Jackie's best variety of the 80s and 90s. It's about halfway through the work week. Clap it up. We're almost to the weekend. Only just got, 2 days? And then you can officially be in weekend mode.

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0: AM, it's battle. Let's go over here to Steven, hanging out with us in Brookfield. Steven, what's going on tonight, ma'am?
1: Can you please play Twisted Sister next? 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

0: 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It's Battle hanging out Wednesday night. Let's go over here to Justin. What's up, man?
1: I was hoping I could get some Green Day. Okay. A little nostalgia from my favorite band growing up. So I think Green Day would go pretty good here.
0: 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Let's play some Green Day. 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

0: I'm not gonna lie, I turned that one up here in the building, and I may or may not have blown a speaker. I'm just saying. Hopefully Dave Michaels doesn't come in here and tomorrow we're like, what happened?
1: I don't know.
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It's Battle. Thanks for hanging out here with us Wednesday night. Anything I can do for you, please let me know. Just tap that talk back mic while listening on the iHeartRadio app.

Milwaukee's best variety of the 80s and 90s. Hey, what's up? It's Battle. The average adult drops their phone on the ground 3 times every week. Yeah, my phone spends more time on the floor than my Roomba does.

If you've whispered, "That's fine," at the pump while dying inside, this is for you. 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

West Virginia is the state with the highest rate of adult smokers in the country. Utah is the state with the least number. Utah has been at the bottom of this list ever since it named Nevada as its designated smoking section.

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1: You know, one of the first things expecting moms want to know when they find out they're pregnant is what their due date will be. Because let's be honest, nobody wants their baby to be born on Christmas. That's according to a new survey of moms and soon-to-be moms. Hey, it's Battle. Yeah, parenting site What to Expect asked 404 women who were pregnant or at least had one child about the worst possible birthday dates, and December 25th tops the list. Leap Day, February 29th, New Year's Day, Halloween, and a sibling's birthday are also dates moms would prefer their child not to be born on. So what do you think is the worst date to have a birthday? Hit that talk back, Mike, while you listen on the iHeartRadio app today.
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Hey, what's going on? It's Battle, and dog owners have been warned not to brush their pets' teeth with human toothpaste after research suggested that it's being used as a solution to bad breath. 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

It's 95.7 Big FM, Milwaukee's best variety of the 80s and 90s. It's Battle. Coming up on the final hour of the show tonight, if you want to hear something, let me know. Just go to the iHeartRadio app. Hit that talk back. 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
1: One of the most common complaints about work is not feeling appreciated. Hey, what's going on? It's Battle. That may be like a failure of management, or, you know, they might not care about you. New poll asked people what it would take for them to feel more appreciated at work. 48% said personal thank yous from their boss. 13% said winning an award like an employee of the month. To me, that sounds like you're just asking for a participation trophy.
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Wrapping things up here on your Wednesday night. I appreciate you letting me hang out. It's been a lot of fun. We'll do it again tomorrow. I'll see you back in here at 7. Instagram, hit that follow button. Battle on air. Love you. Mean it. Bye-bye. Leaving you with some L.

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In the almost 5 decades I've lived here in southeastern Wisconsin, for whatever reason, I've never been to a place I finally got to experience for the first time last night. 95.7 Big FM, Milwaukee's best variety of the 80s and 90s. My name is Dave Michaels. No, I didn't close Wolski's. That's way past my bedtime. Tell you what I did coming up in just 2 songs.

0: It wasn't on purpose. I didn't avoid Leon's Custard there on the south side of Milwaukee for almost 50 years, but until last night, I had never been to Leon's. 95.7 Big FM, Milwaukee's best variety of the 80s and 90s. I'm Dave Michaels. The fact that I said what I said, I know will open up Pandora's box. All the cops people and all the Oscars people and all the Leon's defenders will all come out of the woodwork. Our custard's better. No, our custard's better. No, the Better Pecan is far better. Guys, pump the brakes, okay? This isn't an endorsement. This is me just saying, I finally did it. I was in the area, dropped some family members off downtown for an event. Plus, I had other family in South Milwaukee for a separate event. Our schedules aligned, and Leon's was the meeting place. Now I just need to get to Great Lakes Distillery, and I think I'm finally caught up on my list.
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mashups that go pretty well together. The obvious, like peanut butter and jelly or chips and dip. But this one, I think, is going to be pretty special, too. 95.7 Big FM, Milwaukee's best variety of the 80s and 90s. I'm Dave Michaels. Krispy Kreme is teaming up with the Girl Scouts to make Girl Scout cookie donuts. It's basically comfort food meeting comfort food. There's going to be a thin mint donut with chocolate icing, cookie crumbles, and dark chocolate chips, plus a Lemon Ups version that's filled with the lemon cream and covered with lemon icing. I don't know if they're only going to be available inside Krispy Kremes, because there's only one in our area. 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I say that because I know a lot of Krispy Kreme donuts are available at grocery stores and gas stations. So be aware, they're only available for a limited time, and they just came out in stores earlier this week.

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I'm Dave Michaels. EAA Air Venture gets going starting July 21st. On average, there's over 100 takeoffs and landings per hour.

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0: might be accurate to say a meteorologist here in Milwaukee has been traded for a player to be named later. And now that player to be named later has been named. It's a baseball sports reference, for being honest. There's a lot happening, and not just Lindsey Slater, who left Channel 12, or was forced out of Channel 12. We still don't know. But now she's at today's TMJ4. Apparently, we kind of sort of know who might indirectly be replacing Lindsey Slater. I'll make it make sense coming up in two songs.
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0: turn on the TV news and go, who's that? 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Especially when it comes to the local meteorologists. For every Mark Baden on Channel 12, Brian Nosansky, today's CMJ 4, or even Rob Haswell, Fox 6, there's others that I just don't know who they are. Which maybe explains why Channel 12 is bringing in someone who used to be at today's TMJ4, 95.7 Big FM, Milwaukee's best variety of the 80s and 90s. I'm Dave Michaels. I'm going to try to explain this best I can because it's a little complicated. No, by the way, Lindsay Slater not coming back to Channel 12, who's lost, I think, three meteorologists this year alone, including Lindsay Slater. Molly Bernard will soon be leaving Channel 12 here in a few weeks. Well, yesterday, we learned at least who one of the replacements will be. Someone who used to be a meteorologist on today's TMJ4. You see the pattern here? Kristen Kerchain was at today's TMJ4 for a few years before leaving in 2025. Now WISN-TV says she'll be coming to the station sometime in August. I know, it's hard to keep track. If we ever get to the point where Albert the Alley Cat is back to talk about cold fronts moving through southeastern Wisconsin, that's how we officially know local weather has jumped the shark.
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3: From the people who brought you It's the Dog Park comes...

whether it be a storm or two. During Storm the Bastille. Now, that's not a rhetorical question. If you or someone you know is taking part in Storm the Bastille, the annual 5K race to the Third Ward since Bastille Days, going on this weekend in and around Cathedral Square Park in downtown Milwaukee. 95.7, Big FM, Milwaukee's best variety of the 80s and 90s. I'm Dave Michaels. That's tonight. As far as the weather today, still frothy. I could say muggy. I could say more. Some people don't like that word. So I'll just say humid.

nominees were released yesterday, and for the first time in 15 years, the host is a woman. 95.7 Big FM, Milwaukee's best variety. From the 80s and 90s, I'm Dave Michaels. Mariska Hargitay from Law & Order SVU going to host this year's Emmy Awards on September 14th. Yeah, I still don't know what I'm having for breakfast this morning, let alone what I have going on September 14th, but the Emmys an option on NBC. The last woman to host the Emmys, that was actress Jane Lynch.

0: Ow! I just cracked a knuckle in my elbow doing eardrums to Journey there on 95.7. 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
1: Wow!
0: I'm Dave Michaels. You should not be doing eardrums if you're driving. Keep those hands at 10 and 2. Me? I need to go to Google and self-diagnose my ailment.

97.7 Big FM, Milwaukee's best variety of the 80s and 90s. I'm Dave Michaels. There's a super popular toy right now with kids. In fact, my youngest has a couple. Maybe you're going to a festival this weekend. Odds are this will be a prize. Your kids or grandkids want to win. Well, unfortunately, this toy is sending kids to the hospital. I'll tell you which one coming up. Two songs from now. Keep it here.

0: Brewers are playing so well, we expect them to win now every single night, but obviously that just can't happen. 95.7 Big FM, Milwaukee's best variety of the 80s and 90s. I'm Dave Michaels. That didn't happen last night, as Doug Russell explains with this morning's really quick Super Duper Sports Report. Morning, Doug.
1: Dave, the Brewers were looking to stay red hot against the Redbirds. And didn't happen. Kind of a lackluster 5-1 loss to the Cardinals at Busch Stadium. The series finale is tonight, starting at 6:45. The Brewers also lose some ground in the Central Division. The Cubs beating the Orioles 9-7, so Milwaukee's lead in the division now sits at 6 games. And today at the World Cup, the quarterfinals begin between France and Morocco. It kicks off at 3 o'clock. 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And that's your Super Duper Really Quick Sports Report. I'm Doug Russell on 95.7 Big FM.

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One more round of storms today before summer turns the thermostat right back up. 95.7 Big FM, Milwaukee's best variety of the 80s and 90s. I'm Dave Michaels. A storm or two later this afternoon / early this evening. Nothing severe, with highs in the mid-80s, but then much warmer. When I say warm, hot, starting tomorrow.

And portions of Ozaukee and Washington County still drying out after heavy rain yesterday. 95.7 Big FM, Milwaukee's best variety of the 80s and 90s. West Bend, Newburgh, Allenton, all over 3 inches of rain in the past 24 hours. Right now, just a little bit of rain south of the airport, the Cudahy, South Milwaukee.

Today is July 9th. Thursday, July 9th, not April 1st. I need to make sure we're all on the same page so you know I'm not fooling when I say there was an earthquake that in some cases was felt, maybe even where you are right now, yesterday. 95.7 Big FM, Milwaukee's best variety of the 80s and 90s. I'm Dave Michaels. Yes, there was an earthquake yesterday. I'll tell you where. Coming up in a couple of songs.

0: Kiss. It was over 20 years ago, June of 2004, that an earthquake was felt here in southeastern Wisconsin overnight. I remember this because, let's just say, I was partaking in a few adult beverages with friends when... Is this condo moving right now? This wasn't like in the movies. It was like as if the house shook after a rumble of thunder, but there was no storm. Turns out it was an earthquake a little northwest of Chicago that was felt here in southeastern Wisconsin. Well, now history apparently is repeating itself. 95.7 Big FM, Milwaukee's best variety of the 80s and 90s. My name is Dave Michaels. There was an earthquake yesterday in Lake Michigan. North of Chicago, but south of Waukegan. If you're not familiar, Waukegan, not too far south of the Wisconsin-Illinois border. This 2.9 magnitude earthquake was felt in parts of Wisconsin. In fact, I saw on social media, someone in Waukesha was wondering, what's going on? Again, a 2.9 magnitude earthquake is not the world coming to an end. But we're not used to that around here. So if you thought you felt the earth move a little bit yesterday, you were right. Again, there was an earthquake, a small one, but still an earthquake in Lake Michigan on Wednesday.
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up the middle of hot dog eating season. About a third of all hot dogs are eaten between Memorial Day and Labor Day each summer. 95.7 Big FM, Milwaukee's best variety of the 80s and 90s. I'm Dave Michaels. About 150 million hot dogs alone were eaten on the 4th of July. And while there's nothing wrong with chowing down on a land lobster,

few scattered showers and storms, especially later this afternoon. But we're now at the point where we're kind of taking a sneak peek into the weekend, wondering if Mother Nature's going to affect any of our outdoor plans. 95.7 Big FM, Milwaukee's best variety of the 80s and 90s. The Whitefish Bay Art Fest is back Saturday and Sunday in downtown Whitefish Bay. Festa Italiana. I'll be out there on Saturday from noon until 2. It's happening in July. Bonus points for being back on the Summerfest grounds.

95.7 Big FM, Milwaukee's best variety of the 80s and 90s. I'm Dave Michaels. If you haven't been on social media yet this morning, good for you if that's the case. But then you may not be aware that Bonnie Tyler passed away overnight at the age of 75.

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Let's do it. It is just after 10 o'clock, so we are starting the Thursday workday together, July 9th. I'm Martha Quinn. Here's Michael. 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

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Check out how Freddie Mercury in this song, he's the singer for Queen, they're doing a duet here with David Bowie, how he excels in his ba-bee-ba-ba things that he does. It's Rockstar Kid Day. Thanks for being here with me, Martha Quinn. 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

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Been sitting this morning. Join me, Martha Quinn, during Bryan Adams, Summer of 69. Let's do 10.

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Now that we are into the 11 o'clock hour, that means we're just a few minutes away from your daily health chat, your wellness shot. Yesterday, I, Martha Quinn, told you about the benefits of frozen blueberries. Today, there's a recall. 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

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Martha Quinn with you. Bon Jovi played their first of 9 shows at Madison Square Garden Tuesday night. Find out how it went. News That Rocks next.

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1: 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All of these songs have something in common. Next up from Genesis.

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People think of him as a guitar player and singer and composer and multi-instrumentalist, but I feel like we forget about his lyrics. He wrote this song. And

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Minutes after 1 o'clock, thanks so much for being here. If you and I are just meeting,

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Martha Quinn getting some Def Leppard on for you this Thursday. Tell me about a kid you're proud of. 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

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It was number one for 3 weeks in 1989.

95.7 Big FM, your home for Dave Michaels tomorrow morning starting at 6. Kenny Loggins might be on the highway to the danger zone, but now that it's after 2 o'clock, you and me, Martha Quinn, we are on the highway to Friday. We're on the slip and slide to Friday. Guess how much stamps are going to be starting next week? 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

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There's tons of records in my studio. 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This is for Sylvia in California. 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
4: The World Cup quarterfinals are getting started. England's Morgan Rogers knows they'll be going up against a tough Norway team on Saturday.
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95.7 Big FM, your home for Dave Michaels tomorrow morning starting at 6. It's almost time for me, Martha Quinn, to duck out, but I'll see you tomorrow at 10 a.m. It'll be Corny Joke Friday. Until then, here's Billy Joel. Miss you around.

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0: 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From the Bare Naked Ladies, Foreigner, and George Michael.
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0: One of the five actually looked at us and said, if you name it Penny Mustard, I won't work here anymore.
1: I'm not wearing a coat that says that. I will not wear a hat that says that. Today, that person wears a coat and a hat and proud to, I think.
0: Yes, very proud to.
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1: Our younger brother, Maynard, told us that name is stupid.
0: Did he?
1: Yes.
0: A lot of other people said that, too.
1: And 6 months later, he told me that name was ingenious. That was the best name you could have ever come up with. Just took a little while for some people to get over the hump of appreciating it.
0: We got hate mail after changing the name.
1: Yeah.
0: Penny Mustard.
1: Yeah.
0: There were so many people thought it was the dumbest thing ever.
1: Yeah.
0: But we knew immediately it was the right name, and it is the right name. It fits. It still fits. It always fit. It was unique. It had meaning. It had meaning to both of us.
1: Yeah.
0: It's unforgettable. It's a little weird.
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1: Yeah.
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How's your Thursday going? 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

celebrating the music of Bonnie Tyler, who passed away today at the age of 75. 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You know

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I have a really good feeling that you are going to be the winner of our VIP experience to see Bryan Adams when he's here in Milwaukee at Pfizer Forum. 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

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But if I had to pick a favorite, Bastille Days would definitely be one of them. 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

0: Appreciate you hanging out with us for your drive home. I'm Kid O'Shea. 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

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It's Kid O'Shea. Milwaukee's best variety of the 80s and 90s. Bastille Day's underway. Storm the Bastille tonight. And if there's one run that celebrates downtown Milwaukee and our awesome city, it's a night run through the city. And tomorrow morning, you're going to wake up to awesome feeds on your Instagram and Facebook and TikTok of drone shots of our city, and it's going to look incredible. 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

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I'm Kid O'Shea. 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